0: you're going to do.
1: Shall we?
0: Oh, I know what you're going to do. Oh, we introduced this today. Oh, this is a new song. We never
1: played
0: it before.
1: We just kind of did it on the fly.
0: Yeah, I love it. I love it.
1: Fun intended.
0: I get it.
1: My favorite, Jeff.
0: Yeah, and who do you look like? A young, beautiful Brigitte Bardot.
1: Oh.
0: I think so, yes.
1: Oh, chanté.
0: N'est rien.
1: C'est magnifique.
0: Yeah, I don't speak it in French.
1: You guys want to snap along?

Thank you very much for taking the day. Thank you. I feel so happy. And now my own composition, the one I call it Yongo Beat.

I've heard people say that too much of anything is not good for you, baby. But I don't know about that. There's many times that we've loved and we've shared love and made love. It doesn't seem to me like it's enough.